0: Globo. Éxitos todo el día.
1: Ignition 9, 8, 7, 6, 5, 4, 3, ignition 2, 1, 0, ignition, lift off.

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See, it's not about races, just places, faces. 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I've seen the bright get duller. I'm not gonna spend my life being a color. 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

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It's meeting the man of my dreams and then meeting his beautiful wife. And isn't it ironic? 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A little too ironic. And yeah, I really do think it's like

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1: 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You pop the question, that's it.

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Change it and say,

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Oh my, my love. I take one look at you, you're taking me out.

0: 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Word to your mother.
1: Globo.
2: Globo.
1: Éxitos todo el día.

And this town's lost its faith. Our colors will fade eventually. So if our time is running out, day after day, we'll make the mundane a masterpiece.